Mother Earth is pregnant for the third time, for y'all have knocked her up. I have tasted the maggots in the mind of the universe. I was not offended, for I knew I had to rise above it all or drown in

Do you feel me? They want to persecute me because I get money responsibly, ethically.

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I'm better than ever, so I can't stress. 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

Yes, I, Steve Lightning, tuning in from the roots underground and inner the yard. And we have said turn off censorship to Blood Clot and turn on Radio Blackouts.

0: the sharpened one. They grow apart from son, all cause he's starving for some. The farthest one from the planet, they frantic from the television. Big heart, you could tell I'm giving, but fuck with mines, to hell I'm sending. Mind pending, crimes pending, avoided life sentence in the bing. Celebrating by the bings, these leeching mosquitoes I gotta fling. Since Wally moccasins, I knew the God was within. Latino like Goya, but never spilled the beans. Written or off the top like guillotines. The only pig in the barn to realize that we in a cage fence. Guess we buy our time with patience. Stay in suspense, hate and stress made me a mess. So I kick shit till it made me a messy. Can't have mercy like Uncle Jesse. No Pepsi and fuck a smile. Puff a mile away. It's quarter life, I can't blow trout a day. What I'm trying to say, shit.
1: Corner time, but we don't throw the towel in. It ain't the loudest ones, you gotta watch them silent, man. And if it hits the fan, we see you gon' be riding then. And if it hits the fan, we see you gon' be solid then. Corner time, but we don't throw the towel in. It ain't the loudest ones, you gotta watch them silent, man. And if it hits the fans, we see you gon' be riding then. And if it hits the fan, we see you gon' be solid then. Touch some pussy and hit the gym. Daily decisions, energy spent. Trips with my women friends. Gallivanting across the Atlantic. Often I landed speaking foreign language. Collecting stamps, let the record dance. Tomfoolery, this ain't nothing new to me. Took a couple trips down to New Orleans to UAE. What appeared to be the roughest patch. A puff it passes, faded to memories in the past. And it didn't last. Push the pain to the back and the vocals forward. And making crazy moves, couldn't ignore this local's motive. Moving coast to coast with daily doses, hail explosive. Like the third rail, you fail to focus. The worst spot, I'm smooth as moonwalking in church socks. Main event, make sure you get that.

0: 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That's broke nigga shit to have hate in your heart.
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0: I know very untalented people with a lot of love in their heart who are doing great.

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So, when I smoke, I remember my mother smoking. There can't be healing until it's all broken. Break me. The windows are open, the beast has awoken. Break me. 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When I smoke, I remember my mother smoking. There can't be healing until it's all broken. Break me. The windows are open, the beast has awoken. Break me. Remind me of devotion. Find me apart from the world in an ocean that dances and curls its foul tides around focus. And aren't these the words that I hope for? Me in the notepad like all is right with the world. What's the world for? Give me a space to be void. Give me the memories back I destroyed. That girl from the past that laid the foundation stones. Let her come take me home now, I need her. When I smoke, I remember my mother smoking. There can't be healing until it's all broken. Break me, the beast has awoken. Break me, remind me of my devotion. Find me involved in the world. All these fast talkers are trying to take hold of the world. Thoughtless remarks and bold suppositions. I'm sick of their mission. Stop solving the world and start listening. The world in the palms of your children. No progeny needed for needless misogyny. Needling my gentle demeanor. I'm neither your wife nor your sister. I'm deeper, I'm here, I'm a spear, I'm a shield. I'm the light in the field. I'm the vast promise revealed to be falsehood. The whole nation attacked by a notion that all we were built for is no good. Devotion, where nothing's secure, is devotion worth more? I'm the boat on the shore, I'm the notepad that nobody noticed before. I'm the back of your neck in the moment the whole world attacks. You want facts, I want things I can't have. Like I wanna go back, take the child who destroyed every inch of herself to be one of the boys. Give her bits of myself, give her strength, give her poise. My mother within me making nothing but noise. When I smoke, I remember my mother smoking. There can't be healing until it's all broken. Break me, the windows won't open. The beast has awoken. Break me, remind me of my devotion.

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Trapped in a smartphone with all our cells, feasting off the data from all our cells. 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

0: that baby will be mine to give you, you know. 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
1: Hi, Spencer, this is Lieutenant the Berklee College Police. Yeah, I need to speak with you, either on the phone or in person. The school monitored a disturbing tweet between you and Frack.

0: 1, 2. 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
0: Okay.
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A four-headed sheep is their latest project. The CIA running like they're Jones from Indiana, but they still won't talk about that Jones in Guyana. This ain't no cartoon, no one slips on bananas.

0: X-rated. Now they wearing stripes in the pen. Guess that's how the game go. Nigga, you don't know, highlights of 10.
1: Earlier today, police arrested 12 men in a downtown drug raid. The cartel known on the streets as the Sharks was transported.

is not the way of nature. The way of nature is the way that is right. The way of man is the way of miscalculations and confusion. Yes, in order to chart the real way of life through the mystic of nature, because after all, we are put here by nature, made by nature. You know, Rastafari is just a way to connect the nature, you know. Live natural, you're going to end up with the people who are natural. Live sophisticated, you're going to end up on people sophisticated. You see, man, say live rich, you're going to end up on rich people. They try to be, have a proper mindset of the original man without the influence of a man giving the knowledge. They want to be who you're supposed to be.

Not a genuine inspiration. You won't get the fullness. You can't come halfway. There's a people who take this liberty are people who have a genuine intention of doing something right. If I and I is a race car driver and I drive 5 miles per hour, if I was to collide with something,

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It's a way Sarah Safari helps you to deviate from that

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Marcus Garvey, man of Black Star Liner.

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